I'm off duty. 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
0: 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Kitcom West County, extra patrols in the area of Cascade View Drive, 114 Lincoln. 16, 17, 11.
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0: 119.
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0: 15
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0: 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Out of motion, Nora, 9358.
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0: 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Large black bull cow in front of the residence, doesn't belong to them. RP doesn't know who the owner is.
1: 33,
0: 1735.

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0: 6, if you're on for driver. 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He's suspended, if you can start an extratational tow, no reasonable alternative.
1: Come 6 to day, airplane ready to come back. If I was contacted RA, you can disregard.
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0: JOKCOM. 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

0: drove that one car semi non into collision, hit and run with my Mapo 60 running vehicle, the black Chevrolet pickup with a white trailer, reporting party not involved. 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
1: Six, sixty, hack, or Ellensburg. 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
1: Medic 991 en route. Altered mental status. 804 West 1st Street, Safeway, female restroom. Patient is a 71-year-old female, conscious and breathing, is unable to move, heart rate is 120. 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Medic 991, 1823.
2: Six, it's Ellensburg. I'll be clear. A. Adams, sighted and released. I'll be en route to hit and run from Ellensburg.
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1: Fixing. All clear. We're on the route.
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1: 33.
0: 33, 1836.

Station 29, left assist 403 South Chestnut Street. 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The Bin John 966 18.

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1: En route. ALS transfer KVH to Providence Everett. It's going to be from ER4. Chief complaint infected kidney stones.
0: 293 en route for what this is.
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0: 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Spanish Highway and Fox with Boy Young Mary 6661.
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0: 33, referencing the vehicle theft. Another RP called, advised they have information, requesting a phone call.
1: 33. 33, 1855. Gigamount Victor, just occurred, 2000 North Alder Street, number 49.
2: 36.
1: 136, 2000 North Alder Street, number 49. 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
2: 36.
1: 136, 1850.

Jinx turned around, 62, Mop 1817, U-Haul trailer with a fire. Code 8, 8, 8, 8, 8, 8, 8.

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0: Sixteen, 1905, 15, go.
1: 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Traffic, Canyon Road and Ringer Loop with 9 John Boy 1, motorcycle plate 9 John Boy 166.

0: 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Kick on Ellensburg. Non injury accident reopened. Phone detail 146, Lincoln.
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0: 12 block and disabled, East 90, exit 70, pick up at the motorhome, partially blocking lane 1. Also a 2-car injury unknown collision, same area.
1: From 57.

0: 16, go again. 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
1: Vehicle contact. Then I-90 mile post over right at the westbound 83 exit with Charles Robert Charles 8159. Also, check one.

0: Doing them, common spelling, 1st of Timothy, middle G. Gerard, 10-9 of 1987.
1: Kick out Allensburg safety hazard, 713 Eastern.
2: 170.
1: Seven thirteen East Third. Subject's neighbor tearing apart gas tank, pouring gas inside the residence and into buckets. Also advise vehicle at location looks torn apart. Will be located in the lower parking lot. Three subjects total, one female, two males. Reporting party advised smells like gasoline heavily. Also advised possibly spilled some on the ground.
2: 117.
1: 0117, 1918.

93 in Fire District 3. Motor vehicle crashed. I-90 eastbound, exit 70, station 93 in Fire District 3. Motor vehicle crashed. I-90 eastbound, exit 70, WCR 966, 19.

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1: Tom, 5116, Ellensburg, en route from 97.
0: 6, and I'll be out with it for about 69.8 and blocking lane 1.

0: 30, kickoff, traffic. And Hoffmanville, Charles William King, 538-5.
1: 19-2.
0: Close out 137, Lincoln.
1: 30, 19-2.

0: 11, en route.
1: Engine 311, en route, I-90 eastbound, exit 70, 1927.

Work 660. Be advised, no JT in this service will be a call out. Good

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0: Canyon Road and River with Arkansas plate. 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
1: 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Staging at exit 74, 1929.

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0: Do you see them from the overpass?
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0: 3 safe, so they'll be further west then. All right, I'll head up to 63.
2: Start constitutional test, got major rear end damage. Pressure will be 2848.

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0: Motor vehicle crash is going to be closer to 69. It's east at the
1: Engine 311, scratchy signal received. The crash will be closer to exit 69.

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0: 122, 1932.

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0: 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Phone detail 156, Lincoln.
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0: 126, 19-2.

0: on check one.
1: Catch this.
2: One of them.
0: Last along. First of Donald. Middle R for Ray. He'll be a second. 04-19-98. DL.
2: One second.
0: 400-989-27 registration. Adam Charles Boy, 4174.
2: 117-1941.

0: Kickham 117, now computer record, Washington, Texas, 2032, corrective lenses valid. Also.
1: Good.
0: Registration green, 2003 Ford Taurus, expired 2021.
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0: 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All the other units can disregard, 2030.
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0: Pick on 33. Correction to the address will actually be in Ellensburg.
1: 33, 2042,
0: kick out Ellensburg. Animal problem, 160 Lincoln.
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0: Over draws one card to your injured unknown collision, east 90 exit 80, blue Nissan passenger car, zero blocking.
1: 60 from Eastern DOT.
0: 60 from Eastern DOT, 2048,

0: All the suspects in this regard, reporting party will be self-filing. Passerby will be salvaging the deer.
1: 60, disregarding.
0: 60, 2050.

0: 53 Tacoma, Lundy, and traffic. Right Ole and Wrangler Drive, Charles George, 6261.
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1: 56.
0: Last minute, please. Sam, Adam, Paul, Paul, first of Anna. Adam, Nora, Nora, Adam. Middle M for Marine. 03-15-2000.
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0: 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In the Story's parking lot with Boy Zebra Henry, 6464.
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2: Yeah, affirmative, 1-2, this is the land 27, 2-7, and there's a 4-1, back to space, 6-9,
3: this is 7, this is Wenatchee, be advised you cut off, I did not catch your transmission.
1: KCOM 117, Spillman showing in the almost Wayne at that location. Phone number added to the call.
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0: Brush 131 from Battalion 12. Go ahead and switch to TAC 5, please. Just for information, if you're already en route, if you'd stage somewhere and I can meet up with you and head with you. I'm almost getting on the freeway now.
1: Hitcom, West County, threats, Forest Service Road 4934 and Forest Road 4948. Blocking the roadway. It'll be a black Jeep Wrangler with a tent on the roof. RP parked a little ways away from the male, and the male approached the RP yelling and screaming, stating that they needed to leave, and pulled out a firearm and pointed it at the RP. RP got in his vehicle and drove away, and the male started chasing the RP's vehicle on foot. Suspect's license plate is Charles Paul X-ray 5261. RP has left the area currently.
0: Serenity, I'm heading in for Big Water if you guys need it up there.

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1: 16, where's the RP going to stand by?
0: RP advised will be a little ways up the road. Sixteen, 21-04.

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0: 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RP also advised he's waiting for other friends to arrive. Should be arriving in a GMC Denali 3500.
1: 16. You can advise him we're west from Cleome, so it's going to be 30 to 45.
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1: 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The 81-year-old female, conscious and breathing, laceration to her buttocks. Bleeding instructions have been given. Advised she cut herself on the toilet. Bleeding is non-serious. 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

0: 31. Can you switch to TAC 5? 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Everything is good on our end. We'll be clearing scene here shortly.
1: Hey, Steve. 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And, need to have a burn permit as well.
0: They have been informed.
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0: 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I was advised I could cancel and return.
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0: 53 to come. Traffic. The 1100 block, North Alder. Adam William Charles, seat 352.
1: Day 21, 21.

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1: Hey.
0: 990 westbound, milepost 101 with California 9 X-ray Ida, George 923.
1: Thursday, 21-12.

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1: Area. We'll be in the area attempting to locate all their units in disregard.
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0: 51. Last phonetically, King Ocean Edward, Nora Edward Nora, first of Darren with two R's, Bill K. Keith, 01-12-1966.
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0: 51, 21, 21. Kickoff Moss County, suspicious reopen from Detail 171.
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0: 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Charles Edward Victor, 5447.
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1: 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Are you trying to reach us?
0: 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I've arrived back at quarters, out of service for the night. 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

0: Montage.
1: Sam Charles, 2016, second. Sam Young, 5397.
0: Sam Young, 5397, go ahead, the first your clip.
1: And 5397.
0: .22, the first black 2002 Mercedes 500, expired 5/2026.
1: Yeah.
0: 122, the second, no color, 2010 Honda Accord, 2027.
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1: This is
0: 18th and Chestnut. Boy is Zebra Adam 3280.
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0: 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University in Chestnut, Charles Boy Boy, 6623.
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1: For the log, the subjects departed the area. Some of the RP's friends witnessed him leaving. You can leave me a sign. We'll be code 4.
2: Doing kick on check one out of Oregon. Plastic Garrison, George Adam, Robert, Ida Sam, Ocean Nora, first of Richard, common spelling, middle T for Todd, date of birth 6/10, correction. We'll go 6/10 of 72.
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0: University in Ruby, Charles Robert Henry, 8953.
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1: 53.
0: Yeah, Weiniger, Gerald. Charles Nora Adams, 7622.
1: 53, 2205.

0: I'm traffic. University and Wildcat Way, Charles George X-ray, 4773.
1: 51, 22 says it. On 63 status.
0: Final stop's going to be Wildcat 9th.
1: 51, 22, 0.

0: 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Traffic. The Brick and Bonnie, David 14, 032 J. John.
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0: 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North Craig Street and East 6th Ave in Ellensburg, Charles 93441, Tom.
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2: Come, traffic. 50 day. 200 block North Main, Ellensburg. Boy, Ida Robert, 2155.
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4: 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Boy 77060 Lincoln.
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0: 122-23. Kickham 16, positive triple I added to the call. 16-23-0. Sit
1: down. You can contact the on-call judge for an electronic warrant also.
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2: 30, 30.

12 Angels. The minor has been released to a passenger, and they're going to be standing by for a licensed driver, and the vehicle is legally parked also. En route to the State Patrol office for the BAC, starting mileage 35.

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0: Jacob Ellensburg, driving complaint, Bender, and water. 117 Bender and Water, eastbound on Bender, Black Honda Ridgeline, crossing center line, 14 to 26 miles per hour.
1: 117 from 14th and Alder.
0: 117, 2250.
1: 16 kick on trip. SR 903, milepost 7 with a white Land Cruiser unreadable plate.
2: 16, 23, 16. 16, check on
0: registration.
2: 16. Charles Henry Mary, 9375.
0: 16236. 117, vehicle last seen northbound on the airport.
1: 117.
0: 117, 2360.

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0: Be clear, subject to test, and I'll be en route to the Kitsap County Jail for booking. Starting mileage 38.
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0: 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Boy Queen Victor, 7654.
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2: Helm traffic. University Way at the grocery outlet with Charles Murray. Charles, 0830.
3: Static, is that there?
2: Traffic. Fifth and Ruby, Charles John Young, 1016.
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0: 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Charles Victor Boy, 4112. I'll take a second, non-priority.
1: Requesting second non-priority in front of the horseshoe traffic stop.
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0: Station 29, difficulty breathing, 1050 East Mountain View Avenue, number 18. Station 29, breathing difficulty, 1050 East Mountain View Avenue, number 18, WZR 966, 10.
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1: 63. 63-10. Be a 72-year-old female, conscious with difficulty breathing. RP advised the nose, lips, and fingertips are purple. Pulse is low. Oximeter is reading 29. Heart rate is 108 over 85. No breath sound on the right side. A history of pneumonia. Was sitting in her chair when the shortness of breath came on. Did take an inhaler 5 ago. No relief. Vexat access will be front door.
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2: 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And do you have the ex-husband attached?
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0: Kickham Roslyn, suspicious, just occurred South Avenue, 27 Lincoln.
1: 213, the details.
0: Observed 10 to 15 ago, two white males, approximately 30 years old, last seen wearing dark clothing, walking westbound South Avenue, reporting pretty concerned due to residents at the end of the street. Unknown why they're in the area.
1: 213, I passed them a few minutes ago. They look like bar patrons. Alderman Dean Nicholson with Boy David King 5472.
0: 51, 14.

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0: 33, on fields, traffic stop, Wildcat and 10th, 117.

0: 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Fifth and Main, David 3759 4 Frank.
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2: 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History of issue of tampering with the camera.
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1: 117 confirmed. If the occupant is breathing.

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1: You're out.
0: 117, 126.
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0: 117, 130, WIZ 46. Kick on 38, updates on the trespass.
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1: 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Young Lincoln, 4519.
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1: 53 on field. Traffic stops is 5th and Main, 132.
3: 117, 136 on the Main. I'm about 20 seconds out. Do you need me in the front to pin it?
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0: 100.
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0: 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I'm 213, negative triple.
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1: 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Received 117, 136 has one in custody, multiple units, got the other unit. Give him 122, code 4.
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0: 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Patient is a 74-year-old female, conscious and breathing. Advised a dog broke her finger and ripped the skin. Will be in a white 2020 Subaru Forester on the side parking lot. Advised blood is spurting. Was provided bleeding instructions. Occurred 1 hour ago. Hazards will be on. RP also advised there's a dog in the vehicle.
1: 3-2.
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0: Confirm 122, clear. 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
0: In the 1200 block, University Way. Play in the moment. Comment will be a New York plate, Lincoln Zebra Edward 3363.
1: Also confirm East or West University Way.
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0: reporting 1 mile from my location to corrections. Mile same as ending.
1: 1-6-2-5.

0: Park Patrol's ASA 90 at the Indian John Rest area. A 2027 White Cascadia Freightliner number 335 has been parked there past 10 hours. The reporting party advised is unable to get a hold of the driver, is requesting a trooper check on the driver's well-being.
1: The reporting party's phone number?
0: 650-255.

0: 136 Kitcom, I'll be transporting one male from my location to KDH for booking clearance. Miles are same as ending.
1: 136 312.
2: Reporting party called back, advised he spoke to dispatch and they requested that it be sent to day shift to check on him. I'll be clear.
3: 660 312.

0: 136 Kickham. Corrections, ending mileage.
1: Six. 0498.1. 136, 3, 3.

Gunnings County Citizen says, phone detail for the... City, 357.

0: KCSO, I'm Mary, non-extraditable 38 for the reporting party.
1: 38.
0: 30, 30.

0: Camas County, suspicious. This occurred in the area 2831 Nelson Sighting Road. 38. In the area 2831 Nelson Sighting Road, two teenage males, one taller with glasses, both in all black clothing, walking along the roadway eastbound on Nelson Sighting, half mile from the address. Reporting party felt it was suspicious. Advice, she's never seen anyone walking in that area at this time.
1: 38.
0: 38. 4 is it?

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0: 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Your traffic was blocked.
1: 18, on duty.
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0: 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Go again, your traffic covered.
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0: Pittsburgh 546 for information. 660 had requested day shift check on a 2027 white Cascadia Freightliner East 90 at the Indian John rest area. The reporting party was his boss and advised could not get a hold of his driver.
1: 546, I'll contact him.
0: 546, 523.

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1: Additional tow for that vehicle, all inflated also. You open up another parking, same location. Charles Henry Victor, 0668.
0: 2, 5, 2, 5.

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21, seizure 105, correction, 1015 East 18th Avenue, number 314. Station 21, seizure 1015 East 18th Avenue, number 314. 0966 5.

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Medic 212, en route, seizure 1015 East 18th Avenue, number 314. It'll be a 24-year-old female, not conscious, breathing, was having a seizure. Patient is on the ground in the bathroom, has a history of seizures, will be the first seizure today. Advised the seizure has stopped. Medic 212. Also, RP advising she possibly fell and hit her head. Medic 212, 541.

0: Dole's. 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West 90 mile post 69.
1: Hi, 6. 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
0: 6-5.

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0: 4667.
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The RP just called me back and stated that they were passing the Bullfrog exit when they saw the driver go off the exit there by the old way station, nearly hitting that building, and they lost sight of him. They described the driver as a middle-aged white man with blonde or white hair. So I'll be heading that direction to see if I can contact.

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0: 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That is now what's on for Mapless 83. Still in trouble. Unknown state for the registration.
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0: I'll report 434 vehicles crossing the river bridge on and off the shoulder.
1: 434 once more.
0: Vehicle was crossing the river bridge on and off the shoulder, is now westbound from exit 80, half a mile ahead of the reporting party.
1: 434, if you could have the reporting party put their blinkers on or their four ways.
0: Sorry,

0: Morning, Brittany. What's the best activate hazards in a blue Toyota RAV4?
1: Before I see him, I'll be attempting to catch up to the vehicle, see what I see.
0: That's right.

0: remember.
1: I'm going to be out about 3 miles up West Tenom, checking on a couple of transient camps. Done that status.
2: Tenom 4, 8:30.

0: Thank you for confirmation. This is Trump reporting for the advice for Sponsor Mike 678.
1: Before I receive.
0: For the right.

0: 434 registration when ready. It'll be out of Michigan, Edward George Henry, 324. It's going kind of slow, around 60 miles an hour. I'll be observing. Well,
1: for sure. For 434, I believe will also be associated with previous erratic call on the Blue Jeep Liberty.
0: Right. It just pulled over to the shoulder and I passed it, so I'll be turning around.
1: 434,

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0: I'll be out at home number 3 with one of the parties involved. Vehicle number Charles Victor John, 5427.
1: 56, Lieutenant.
2: Dispatch back up some. I'm sure if there are any other units west of my location, but I'll be a little bit behind them.
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0: for DNR 4, DOC information, West Tanum. 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I forward got traffic once more was broken.
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0: The number.
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54 High, Michigan Drivers. Of Graham, George Robert Adam, Henry Adam Mary, 1st of Wesley, William Edward Sam, Lincoln Edward Young, middle R. Robert. Date of birth is 1969, 1024, and DL number is George 900-000-936-719. It'll be for mail.

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0: Last of Livers, Lincoln Ida, Victor, Edward, Robert, Sam, First of Michael, Bill S. Scott, 1999, 11/20.
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0: Wenatchee, get a 1026 on them. 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
1: Medic 211 en route 1610. 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

0: become medic 293. 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
1: Can you confirm you're with patient and best access is the south end parking lot of Tomlinson Stadium?
2: Confirming with patient, yeah, it's going to be on the south side around the aquatic center. 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
1: there? 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
1: 484, high active. Driver is not impaired. I'll be clear, C. Charles.

forecast for Saturday, June 13th, 2026. Break. IFPL info, all zones level 1, preparedness levels national 2, regional 1. Today's forecast NFDRS, Mahou, ERC 76th percentile, BI 75th percentile, preparedness level 2, staffing level 2, fire danger moderate. Chelan, ERC 89th percentile, BI 80th percentile, preparedness level 4, staffing level 3, fire danger high. Valley, ERC 73rd percentile, BI 65th percentile, preparedness level 3, staffing level 2, fire danger high. Upper Basin, ERC 76th percentile, BI 80th percentile, preparedness level 2, staffing level 3, fire danger moderate. Lower Basin, ERC 79th percentile, BI 90th percentile, preparedness level 3, staffing level 4, fire danger high. Upper Yakima, ERC 80th percentile, BI 77th percentile, preparedness level 3, staffing level 3, fire danger high. Lower Yakima, ERC 79th percentile, BI 89th percentile, preparedness level 3, staffing level 4, fire danger moderate. Break.

Northeast Washington, Northeast Oregon. Elevated fire weather concerns continue with areas of dry teens to 20s throughout the region. Breezy winds develop over the weekend, bringing isolated concerns of northern central Oregon and parts of the South Blue Mountains. Widespread breezy conditions develop Tuesday with a cold front passage, increasing the chances for fire weather concerns throughout the region. Break.

90, Kitsap Valley, sky weather mostly sunny, maximum temperatures 78 to 85, except 68 to 78 ridges. Maximum humidity 19 to 24%. Winds northwest winds 4 to 9 miles per hour. Chance of rain range 0. Break. Washington, South Central Cascade Mountains, sky weather mostly sunny, maximum temperatures 72 to 81, except 64 to 72 ridges. Minimum humidity 24 to 34%. Winds, valleys, lower slope, east winds 2 to 7 miles per hour, chance of rain range 0. This concludes the fire weather forecast at 10:06 KE 9669 KOC 284 WNS 693.

0: back on Ellisburg, a known injury accident just occurred in front of 1800 South Canyon Road.
1: 320.
0: 130, receiving multiple reports of an accident in front of 1800 South Canyon Road, unknown injury.
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1: 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I'm just arriving.
0: 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Yeah, the takeoff.
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1: 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It's blocking.
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1: Can you contact Dean? I'm looking at them. They're in the truck now. We're right next to them.
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0: 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GM110, confirm received.
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0: Dean's, 2 minutes for the Nissan, and ENJ, 15 for the Mustang.
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1: Can you open me an aircraft issue? 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
0: Forty-four, 11-02.

0: proper for information. 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Cleared vehicle to the left shoulder. Deer is clear of the roadway. 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Is still requesting contact.
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0: 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No answer status. 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

557 all time on that. 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Also, can you deconflict that address, 72013 Cowichi Mill Road?

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1: The LAO number you provided, 260500054. It's a trespassing call out of Cooley City.
2: Maybe add another zero in there. My laptop was pretty shaky.
3: East 90, well, just before exit 74.
1: That's wrong. Is it from this month or last month?
2: It should be from this month. 260600054. Sorry about that. Like I said, laptop is pretty shaky on a bumpy road.
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0: Pacific Patrol's Red Ford pickup with trailer, unsecure tractor on the trailer, eastbound 90 from exit 71. 434. Also. What?
1: The driver said that they have a tow coming and that they will be self-filing. I'm going to turn around and go see and make sure that the deer is actually deceased and off the roadway.
0: 434, let's try 434.

434 hack. You're headed down in the median. I'm sure if it's deceased or not, so I'll be accessing it from the westbound lanes, the same area.

course before I hack. Could you see if the Tom unit's available to come block lane 2 on westbound in the area?

0: 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En route, taking lane 2 at 74, right now.
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0: 56, 1134.

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0: 302 will be en route.
1: 2002 en route, brush fire in the area of 1990 Reese Creek Road, south by the trail. Had multiple reporting parties advising of a small fire, about 3x3, but growing smoke and flames seen.
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3: Brush 211, brush 212, en route Racer Creek, 1147.
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0: 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Arriving on scene of a small grass fire, slow rate of spread. We'll be establishing Reacher Creek Command. 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

0: 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Brush fire in the area of I-82 eastbound milepost 15, station 29212223 KVFR Chief. Brush fire in the area of I-82 eastbound milepost 15, WNZR 966 12-0.
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1: Eastbound, milepost 15, multiple reports of fire advising at least 2 acres in size. It's going to be on the east side of I-82.
2: Contacted YCC and SWIT. Yeah.
1: We haven't been able to. We have multiple 911s coming in.
2: We have 4, and we're staffing station 29. Five, if you want to respond. And one brush rig, I have a call from McCullough Road. At least a medic back.

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1: 02, thank you.
0: 2002, 1210.
1: KCOM, do you have any more reports that this is for sure confirmed on the east side of the freeway?
0: We had multiple callers reporting same. Twenty zero two, 12-10.

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0: 2002. YTC called back. 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
0: Attention all resources, stand by for a report of fire. 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I-82, milepost 15 on the east side of the highway. 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
0: Okay. 2002, eyes on fire, significant distance away from I-82. 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
0: Verify which? Where's?
2: Clay Elm, West Side, Boy Union, George, 9119.
1: So,
0: good six, tough. G, DNR NANM.
1: Two, will be returning.
0: Brush 292, returning, 1218.
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0: Kit 26, Wenatchee, DNRPO.
3: Wenatchee, Kit is at 26, go ahead.
0: Do you copy the report of fire?
3: 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Local resources have confirmed it's on the Yakima Training Center. 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
0: Get a test 26, the end of your transmission cutout. Will you please repeat?
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0: have been in the area. The fire is on the Yakima Training Center. No response from DNR at this time.
1: One, and it was already out there. Six, your traffic was broken. Could you please repeat?
0: Wenatchee, I'll call via cell phone.
2: Wenatchee.
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Hearthstone Cottage, 802 East Mountain View Avenue. Station 29 fall patient, Hearthstone Cottage, 802 East Mountain View Avenue will be outside in the parking lot. 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
1: A291 en route, Heartstone Cottage, 802 East Mountain View Avenue. They're going to be outside on the side parking lot. 90-year-old male, conscious breathing. He fell off of the curb while walking. He did hit his head. He has superficial scratches. 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Complaining of left shoulder pain.
0: A291.
1: A291, 1222.

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1: 434. West 90 mile post, 73.
0: Clear of the collision.
2: Right.
0: Reportable or non-reportable or self-filed?
1: Regarding the one car versus deer, it's unreportable, or it is reportable self-filing non-injury collision.
0: Reportable.

0: 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Can you just contact Wiley 30 and tell him to hold off on coming down here? I gotta probably go head up on one of the passes to help the sheriff's office state.
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1: 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He needs to head up the trails and is going to be following up with State before he's going to need an additional.
2: Wildlife 30, repeat.
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for 6, Helen for Snuffy. We're going to be East 82, Milepost 2 with Charles 79962, William.

out to YSO and get the coordinates for the call location for the fire and plane crash up on Rimrock Lake. 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

0: Intercom 18 and 46, they just called back. 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They're all safe.
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1: Chief, thank you.
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434 Hayek, driver check. Last phonetically is King Ocean Union, Tom Charles Henry, Adam King, First of Maximus, Mary Adam X-ray, Ida Mary Union, Sam Sam, Middle W William. Date of birth is 2003-0404. Also, if you could send me the information for the license plate, that would be great.

Fourth report. He was partially broken. Confirm both are non-extraditable. Fourth report is his license out. Fourth report, thank you.

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1: Be two last. First of Richard, Robert Ida, Charles Henry, Edward, Robert. Second of Estrada, Edward Sam, Tom, Robert, Adam, David, Adam. First of Serenity, Sam, Edward, Robert, Edward, Nora, Ida, Tom Young, middle Y, Yvette, 830, 2004, Olin.
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1: 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She is conscious, breathing, bleeding from her head and nose. 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
0: A 291.
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KCOM 8291. It's unknown if patient is alert. They're not in contact with her. The fall was unwitnessed. 8291 received on scene 1430.

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0: 731.
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before Hack, Illinois drivers. Last of Hassan, Henry Adam Sam, Adam Nora. First of Omar, Ocean Mary Adam Robert. Middle M Mary. Date of birth is 1998-05-28. License number is Henry25065398152. It'll be for a male.

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1: TOM 5816, Ellensburg and 434. I had a bad signal there for a minute and was trying to respond. I will be en route from Milepost 90.
2: 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Thank you.

0: 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What's that, Joe?
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0: come to unit on traffic. Go ahead. No contact. Pickham 150 received Charles, Mary, Robert 50, and the rest was cut off. Go ahead, the last.
1: 150. Pickham reference 119's call. Someone put the cap back.
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0: 7, Ellsworth Unit. Respond to Dollar Tree. There's a subject wishing to file a lost property report. Will be a Gene Johnson.
1: Gamma Ellensburg, lost property report sent in by Dollar Tree.
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0: 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Animal problem, Lewis Street, 120 Lincoln.
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0: 401, 15%.
1: Do we have any reports that the animal is in distress?
0: Just stuck.
1: 401.
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1: 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I'm driving. 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

0: 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I'll be clear.
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2: Medic 292, receive dispatch ALS unit to Tomlinson Stadium. 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

0: 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Rick?
1: Observed NFDRS indices, Met Hal ERC 76 percentile, BI 77 percentile, preparedness level 2, staffing level 2, Chelan ERC 86 percentile, BI 85 percentile, preparedness level 3, staffing level 3, Valley ERC 75 percentile, BI 66 percentile, preparedness level 3, staffing level 2, Upper Basin ERC 78 percentile, BI 84 percentile, preparedness level 2, staffing level 3, Lower Basin ERC 77 percentile, BI 83 percentile, preparedness level 3, staffing level 3, Upper Yakima ERC 80 percentile, BI 82 percentile, preparedness level 3, staffing level 3, Lower Yakima ERC 80 percentile, BI 78 percentile, preparedness level 3, staffing level 3, break.
2: Good. We're just passing probably 98 currently. If you wanted to continue eastbound so you get home.
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2: Continuing with zone 690, Kittitas Valley. Sky weather, mostly clear. Minimum temperature, 53 to 58 degrees. Maximum humidity, 42 to 55%. Winds, valleys, and lower slopes, northeast 2 to 7 in the evening, becoming drainage, less than 5. Bridges and upper slopes, east 2 to 7 in the evening, becoming light, less than 5. Chance wetting rain, 0%. Break.
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2: Sky weather mostly clear, minimum temperature 47 to 54 degrees, maximum humidity 45 to 59%, winds, valleys and lower slopes, east 1 to 6 in the evening becoming drainage less than 5, bridges and upper slopes, east 2 to 7, chance of wetting rain 0%. This concludes the fire weather forecast at 1626 KE 9669 KOC 284 WNAS 693.

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4: This will be eastbound Milepost 81. Black SUV and a couple other cars will be on the side of the road with the patient.
0: Medic 991, 1627.
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1: 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Right shoulder, one patient on the ground, also right shoulder. 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
2: 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Medic 293 transporting KVH 1631. Kick on Medic 293, can you advise which call you're on? Okay, we'll update that from 292 to 293. 1631. 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
3: Clear skies, federal routes 85, 83 degrees.

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0: 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Porting party advising their neighbor, Jason Unsurfer, was making death threats towards the reporting party and his children. 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
1: En route Shreve Travel Plaza 410 Gladmar Road, be in the parking lot in a white Nissan Versa, 30-year-old female, conscious, breathing, confused. 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
0: 292.
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1: 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Chief 11 on scene, 1653.
2: Here come traffic.
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1: 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He does have difficulty standing, no longer on the ground. 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They're going to be at the end of the pavement, Stampede Pass, milepost 1.
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1: 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Multiple units.
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